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Now you do what they told you. Now you do what they told you.

heavy rain in the southwest corner. This is a tropical depression 6W. W heavy rain.

One shot, one opportunity. He sees everything you ever wanted. One moment.

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3: 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Peter Zsufa, who tramples down just while hunting for popularity.
2: 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The CD was published in 2018. The members of the band, Balázs Neumann, piano. László Máté, double bass. Peter Kaszás, drums. Guests in the CD, Mihály Borbé, saxophone, and Gábor Vinand, voice, but you have to know Gábor Vinand died a few years ago. We will hear the first 5 songs from the CD. First song will be For Them, second will be the Minor Blues, third will be the Eternal, fourth the Hope, and Inner Source will be the 5th song from the CD. Let's listen these 5 songs now.
4: 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Little duckling is bathing in black grease.
5: We apologize for the previous spot.

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It was unbelievably good. I love it so they leave out the end.

Antal Nádasdi, Sarolta. She was 20 years old, my full moon. I'm bad and hungry in my life's afternoon.

Peter Jofa Jazz Club is available for everybody. So, by paying £0 or even leaving out, that you can have great fun. Try it mostly when it is on or any other time on the internet. Of course, there is a money-back guarantee, or dial now to talk with our free experts.

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0: Hello, this is DJ Peter Schufand. You are listening to Peter Schufand's Club. At this radio show, we are listening to the Balázs Neumann CD title of Fave. We heard the first five songs and comes three more now. The next will be the six songs from the CD title of Altered Perceptions. Indul Együttont is a Hungarian folk song. And the eighth track from the CD, The Gratitude. Let's listen to these three songs now.

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Harmadays DJ Peter Jufa and you are listening to Peter Jufa Jazz Club. This radio show we are listening Balázs Neumann's CD title of Wave. The CD was published in 2018 in Hungary by Abyssal Records. Okay, the last song comes, title of Veled, with you, and it's a dumb mixable track. I hope you enjoy this 1 hour with me and my Hungarian jazz music. Don't forget my website, it's www.zsuffajazz.hu. We will meet next week. Thank you very much. See you next time. Bye-bye. Dear listeners, the rebroadcast was heard

You're my sweet little angel. You give me all that joy. Yes, you're my sweet little angel. Woman, you give me all that joy. I want you to be my lifetime angel. But you know I'm just a little country boy.

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Together we are strong. Stop racist, oppressors, nasty guys. Human rights is what we want.

0: Please.
1: The next song is dedicated to more than 81 million US voters who prevented Donald J. Trump from becoming president again.